0: That is Victory by Last Call right here on the new Donnie McClurkin Show. I am T Storm holding down the fort as we go into 20 years of Donnie McClurkin on the radio. We have a celebration happening this Sunday, June 28th at Perfecting Faith Church from 3 to 5. No charges. Come on out and celebrate Donnie McClurkin, all right? My time is done, but don't go nowhere, man. Next program, next up, it's going to give you more of what you need for the day. In the meantime, let's not walk through life like it's a dress rehearsal. Let's get out here and make the best of the day. And as my Aunt Laura would say, God loves you, and so do I. See you tomorrow. The new Donnie McClurkin Show, show, show, show, show.
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0: 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All right.
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0: Hi, I'm Bruce Peterson from WXOK. You can join me every Sunday morning at 6 a.m. up until 8 a.m. for Old School Gospel and Quartet. If you would like to shout your pastor out, tell me what's going on at your church.
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I want everybody to get on your feet. Wait a minute. Stay right there. Y'all go back. I want you to stay there. Stay right there. Now, you know what I want y'all to do? I want y'all to look, everybody, just look at somebody beside you. 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
2: A Better Life with Dr. Sanjay Gupta.
3: By age 35, two-thirds of American men will experience some degree of noticeable hair loss. And by age 50, about 85% of men will have significantly thinning hair. That's according to the American Hair Loss Association. Now, one dermatologist explained that hair loss can either be genetic or it can be triggered by stress, illness, surgery, medications, major life events. No matter the cause, a lot of men, understandably, are frustrated by hair loss because it seems like a loss of control. You can take great care of your scalp by all sorts of expensive lotions and potions, but that might not matter. There are some tried and true medications that might work, like minoxidil or finasteride. But another solution is just shaving it off, and I've heard more and more how liberating this can be for a lot of guys. That's the ultimate control of their appearance. I'm Dr. Sanjay Gupta, helping you live a better life.
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We have an amazing show planned for you today, family, including a winning quote and a strategy. Plus, you already know I've got great music for you as well. So let's start the show off with Never Be the Same by the legendary DJ Cadden right here on the Jakayla and Carr Show.

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I have a question by email from Tammy. It says, what do you do to relax? Well, Tammy, I love going to the spa. I love a good massage. I actually need to book a massage right now. And I also love just setting the tone for some good sleep. Some good sleep and good rest at night. A lot of times that has to do with, you know, watching a good movie and, you know, just all those beautiful things.

0: BB Winans with Father in Heaven. It's the Jacalyn Carr Show, family, and welcome back. We've got music from Chandler Moore, Otis Kemp, plus Josh Bracey coming up, so you don't want to miss that. We'll be right back right here on the Jacalyn Carr Show.
1: It's

Welcome back to the Jacalyn Carr Show. Coming up, we have our winning quote. And right now, Mr. Maverick City himself, Chandler Moore, is going to take us into glory with Lead Me On.

Faith is taking the first step, even when you don't see the whole staircase. That was by the one and the only Dr. Martin Luther King Jr. Family, sometimes we hesitate to move forward because we can't see the full picture. But real faith means trusting that God has already ordered your steps. You don't need to know every detail. All you got to do is take the first step and watch how he guides you the rest of the way. It's the Ja'Kalen Carr Show.

Blessed Be the Name by Josh Bracey. Family, coming up, we have our winning strategy that's going to keep you in the winning circle. Plus music from Anthony Brown and Group Therapy, so you don't want to miss it. It's the Jacquel.

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Family, I want you to understand this one thing. Winning starts with your mindset. The Bible says, as a man thinketh in his heart, so is he. If you want to win in life, it starts with believing that you can. You got to stop letting fear and doubt talk you out of what God has promised. Speak life over your situation. Declare victory over your goals and remind yourself daily that you are equipped to succeed. Got to change your mindset and you will change your results. I love y'all so much. Family, thank you again for listening. And I want you to remember, when I win, you win. When you win, I win. Why? Because we are all on the winning team. It is still our winning season, y'all. Taking us out is our dear friend, Anthony Brown, with Group Therapy with Up, Up, Up.

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3: It's Sybil Wilkes with what we need to know. President Trump fiercely berated Senate Republicans at a closed-door Capitol luncheon Wednesday afternoon, following their own historic vote to curb his military powers in Iran the day before. The president explicitly targeted four GOP lawmakers who crossed party lines, exchanging tense words with Louisiana Senator Bill Cassidy during the private meeting. This widening internal rift brought much of the chamber's routine business to a sudden halt and severely disrupted party efforts to focus on key election year economic issues. 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

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I don't gotta talk, the Lord defends me. I watch them all fall for going against me. 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

0: CC Wine is featuring Todd Delaney. More than this on Heaven 1460 and 95.7. Fam, plenty of sunshine tomorrow. High will peak at 94, low 75. Now there is a cloud going on here and there, but you know what we do. We stay ready so we don't have to do what? Get ready. So keep the rain gear near. Be safe as you travel the highways and byways. Stay hydrated. It's hot out there. And keep it locked into your number one. 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

0: up some black history on this day, June 25th in 1968. Lincoln Alexander made history by becoming the first black member of the parliament in the Canadian House of Commons. That's black history. That's rich history. 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On your number one, Heaven 1460, 95.7.
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0: Kirk Franklin and Wycliffe Jean. 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

0: Ernest Pugh. 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

0: 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Fam, I dine on a delicious plate of goodness. 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I washed it down with a whole lot of H2O, and I did have a glass of lavender lemonade, and it was tart to perfection. 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

0: Captain Jones, Praise on Go on your number one Heaven 1460 fam. 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
1: 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Here's Fred Hammond and the Room Choir. No, that doesn't make sense. It's the Choir Room. Love never fails.
2: Put your hands on. 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All right. I'm going to try it like this.

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0: CC Winans, Believe For It, right here on the new Donnie McClurkin Show. I'm T Storm. I've been holding down the fort, and I'm doing so all week as we prepare to celebrate 20 years of Donnie McClurkin Show on radio with a live taping of the Donnie McClurkin Show at Perfecting Faith Church in Freeport, New York, this Sunday, June 28th. There's no charge for admission. You don't have to register. Just come on out. 311 North Main Street in Freeport, New York, and celebrate Donnie McClurkin. My time is done for today, but don't change that dial. More of what you need is coming up next. Remember, life is not a dress rehearsal. And as Mara Laura would say, God loves you and so do I. God willing, I'll see y'all tomorrow.
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